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7: Moose weather. Mainly cloudy, then clearing later this evening. A low of +5. And on Tuesday, mainly sunny with some clouds in the afternoon and a chance of showers. A risk of a thunderstorm in the afternoon as well, with a high of 21. A chance of showers continuing into the early evening and overnight. A low of 11.
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4: Moose weather. Mainly cloudy, then clearing later this evening. A low of plus 5. And on Tuesday, mainly sunny with some clouds in the afternoon and a chance of showers. A risk of a thunderstorm in the afternoon as well, with a high of 21. A chance of showers continuing into the early evening and overnight. A low of 11.
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9: Mainly cloudy, then clearing later this evening. A low of plus 5. And on Tuesday, mainly sunny with some clouds in the afternoon and a chance of showers. A risk of a thunderstorm in the afternoon as well, with a high of 21. A chance of showers continuing into the early evening and overnight. A low of 11.
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1: News weather. Mainly cloudy, then clearing later this evening. A low of +5.

0: And on Tuesday, mainly sunny with some clouds in the afternoon and a chance of showers. A risk of a thunderstorm in the afternoon as well, with a high of 21. A chance of showers continuing into the early evening and overnight. A low of 11.
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4: Weather. Mainly cloudy, then clearing later this evening. A low of +5. And on Tuesday, mainly sunny with some clouds in the afternoon and a chance of showers. A risk of a thunderstorm in the afternoon as well, with a high of 21. A chance of showers continuing into the early evening and overnight. A low of 11.

0: 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Minus the drunk and the bad singing. 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
4: Moose weather. Mainly cloudy, then clearing later this evening. A low of +5. And on Tuesday, mainly sunny with some clouds in the afternoon and a chance of showers. A risk of a thunderstorm in the afternoon as well, with a high of 21. A chance of showers continuing into the early evening and overnight. A low of 11.
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6: Moose weather.
7: Mainly cloudy, then clearing later this evening, a low of +5. And on Tuesday, mainly sunny with some clouds in the afternoon and a chance of showers. A risk of a thunderstorm in the afternoon as well, with a high of 21. A chance of showers continuing into the early evening and overnight, a low of 11.
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4: Moose weather.
5: Mainly cloudy, then clearing later this evening, a low of +5. And on Tuesday, mainly sunny with some clouds in the afternoon and a chance of showers,

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2: News weather. Partly cloudy with a low of 5. And on Tuesday, mainly sunny with some clouds in the afternoon and a chance of showers. A risk of a thunderstorm in the afternoon as well with a high of 21. A chance of showers continuing into the early evening and overnight. A low of 11.
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1: Moose weather. Partly cloudy with a low of 5. And on Tuesday, mainly sunny with some clouds in the afternoon and a chance of showers. A risk of a thunderstorm in the afternoon as well with a high of 21. A chance of showers continuing into the early evening and overnight. A low of 11.
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4: Partly cloudy with a low of 5. And on Tuesday, mainly sunny with some clouds in the afternoon and a chance of showers. A risk of a thunderstorm in the afternoon as well, with a high of 21. A chance of showers continuing into the early evening and overnight. A low of 11.
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0: weather.
1: Partly cloudy with a low of 5. And on Tuesday, mainly sunny with some clouds in the afternoon and a chance of showers. A risk of a thunderstorm in the afternoon as well, with a high of 21. A chance of showers continuing into the early evening and overnight. A low of 11.
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1: Partly cloudy with a low of 5. And on Tuesday, mainly sunny with some clouds in the afternoon and a chance of showers. A risk of a thunderstorm in the afternoon as well with a high of 21. A chance of showers continuing into the early evening and overnight. A low of 11.

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1: News weather. Partly cloudy with a low of 5. And on Tuesday, mainly sunny with some clouds in the afternoon and a chance of showers. A risk of a thunderstorm in the afternoon as well, with a high of 21. A chance of showers continuing into the early evening and overnight. A low of 11. The Moose.

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1: Partly cloudy with a low of 5. And on Tuesday, mainly sunny with some clouds in the afternoon and a chance of showers. A risk of a thunderstorm in the afternoon as well with a high of 21. A chance of showers continuing into the early evening and overnight. A low of 11.
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0: this weather.
1: Partly cloudy with a low of 5. And on Tuesday, mainly sunny with some clouds in the afternoon and a chance of showers. A risk of a thunderstorm in the afternoon as well, with a high of 21. A chance of showers continuing into the early evening and overnight. A low of 11.
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5: News weather. Partly cloudy with a low of 5. And on Tuesday, mainly sunny with some clouds in the afternoon and a chance of showers. A risk of a thunderstorm in the afternoon as well with a high of 21. A chance of showers continuing into the early evening and overnight. A low of 11.
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1: News weather. Partly cloudy with a low of 5. And on Tuesday, mainly sunny with some clouds in the afternoon and a chance of showers. A risk of a thunderstorm in the afternoon as well, with a high of 21. A chance of showers continuing into the early evening and overnight. A low of 11.

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5: Partly cloudy with a low of 5. And on Tuesday, mainly sunny with some clouds in the afternoon and a chance of showers. A risk of a thunderstorm in the afternoon as well, with a high of 21. A chance of showers continuing into the early evening and overnight. A low of 11.
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2: Moose weather.
3: Partly cloudy with a low of 5. And on Tuesday, mainly sunny with some clouds in the afternoon and a chance of showers. A risk of a thunderstorm in the afternoon as well with a high of 21. A chance of showers continuing into the early evening and overnight. A low of 11.
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1: Good morning. I'm Julia DeJong. A homicide investigation in Greater Madawaska Township has also led to charges against an individual for a potential threat to a Winnipeg business. On May 6, the OPP says officers responded to a call for service on Lanark Road where a person was located deceased. Later that month, police identified the deceased as 61-year-old Geraldine Fulcher of Calabogie, with the death deemed a homicide. The OPP says while investigating, officers also discovered ties to a potential threat to a Winnipeg business. On May 12th, the OPP informed the Winnipeg Police Service they believed the suspect to be in their area and possibly in possession of a firearm. The OPP says Winnipeg police located and arrested the accused and seized a shotgun, ammunition, 3 jerry cans of gasoline, and more. Winnipeg police charged a 52-year-old from Sudbury with multiple firearm-related offenses, and the accused was transferred into OPP custody on Monday, where they were further charged with first-degree murder and attempted murder. The accused remains in custody and is scheduled to appear before the Ontario Court of Justice in Pembroke later this month. The investigation is ongoing. Anyone with information is being asked to call the OPP or Crime Stoppers. The town of Bancroft is advising residents that garbage collection scheduled for today has been canceled due to a truck breakdown. They say regular collection will resume next week. Anyone who is unable to hold their garbage for the week is advised to take it to the landfill on Pinnacle Road, which is open Thursday, Friday, and Monday from 7 a.m. to noon, and on the weekend from 9 a.m. to 4 p.m. Though North Hastings had some thunderstorms Saturday evening, the Bancroft Crusaders had a sunny afternoon for their Relay for Life event. Team Captain Drusilla Hanna said they had raised more than $11,000 online heading into the relay day, but fundraising efforts were continuing with the Crusader silent auction, a raffle, and donations from vendors set up at the event. Before the walk, Helena McMahon gave a keynote speech about her battle with cancer after being diagnosed last year.
2: I've learned a lot. I've grown a lot. And if in one small way, if even one person today felt a little more inspired or a little more at peace about what's going on in their life, then I've made a difference.
1: To start the relay, a line dancing group from Faraday performed a dance to Rachel Platten's fight song in honor of the cancer survivors. The Crusaders and the survivors then completed the first lap to local artist Audrey Mackey's song, Step by Step. A volunteer at the Hastings North Tourism Center said tourism in the area is thriving, but believes there's still a gap to fill. Mary Cavanaugh, a former Bancroft counselor whose family settled here in the 1850s, said she would like to see an earth science center and has completed a great deal of research on the idea. Cavanaugh said Bancroft is on the Canadian Shield, the mineral capital of Canada, and forestry sustained the area for 200 years. Cavanaugh is confident people would come to town to learn more about the area's rich history, and a center would attract a large number of students.
3: Boards of education can no longer afford outdoor education programs in the days that they used to buy properties and they would send their students to those properties to experience outdoor education. This Earth Science Center could provide that.
1: Cavanaugh was elected to council in 2014. The previous summer, the town hired an engineering firm to conduct a traffic study, which showed 5 million people passed through Bancroft each year. Be the first to know. Sign up for news alerts at mybancroftnow.com.
4: Moose Sports. As Team Canada prepares for its FIFA World Cup match on Thursday against Qatar in Vancouver, it looks like team captain Alphonso Davies, who's attempting to return from a succession of hamstring and muscle strains, almost certainly won't play. Davies trained yesterday, still under return-to-play protocols, the least intensive of the modified programs for injured players. Observers say that until Davies resumes training without restriction, he's unlikely to be ready to play on Thursday.
5: Moose weather.
4: Mainly sunny today, a small risk of a thunderstorm this afternoon, and very windy with a high of 23. Tonight, partly cloudy with a low of 11. And tomorrow, we have showers through the day, windy with the risk of a thunderstorm, tapering off in the evening, a high of 20. Thursday, showers with a high of 18. And Friday, cloudy with a chance of showers and a high of 19.
5: Another hour of the biggest music variety.

That was Bad Guy, Billie Eilish. Good morning. It's Michelle at the Moose hanging out with you. That was a bit of a chilly night, but boy, did the weather clear up. It is, we've got like a beautiful sunny day ahead of us, and it's another True North Tuesday on Moose FM. We've got a great lineup of tunes to kick off your morning. We're going to start with some 5440. This one's Ocean Pearl.

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0: Moose weather.
5: Mainly sunny today, a small risk of a thunderstorm this afternoon, and very windy with a high of 23. Tonight, partly cloudy with a low of 11. And tomorrow, we have showers through the day, windy with the risk of a thunderstorm, tapering off in the evening, a high of 20. Thursday, showers with a high of 18. And Friday, cloudy with a chance of showers and a high of 19.
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1: Good morning. I'm Julieta Zhang. A homicide investigation in Greater Madawaska Township has also led to charges against an individual for a potential threat to a Winnipeg business. On May 6, the OPP says officers responded to a call for service on Lanark Road where a person was located deceased. Later that month, police identified the deceased as 61-year-old Geraldine Fulcher of Calabogie, with the death deemed a homicide. The OPP says while investigating, officers also discovered ties to a potential threat to a Winnipeg business. On May 12th, the OPP informed the Winnipeg Police Service they believed the suspect to be in their area and possibly in possession of a firearm. The OPP says Winnipeg police located and arrested the accused and seized a shotgun, ammunition, 3 jerry cans of gasoline, and more. Winnipeg police charged a 52-year-old from Sudbury with multiple firearm-related offenses, and the accused was transferred into OPP custody on Monday, where they were further charged with first-degree murder and attempted murder. The accused remains in custody and is scheduled to appear before the Ontario Court of Justice in Pembroke later this month. The investigation is ongoing. Anyone with information is being asked to call the OPP or Crime Stoppers. The town of Bancroft is advising residents that garbage collection scheduled for today has been canceled due to a truck breakdown. They say regular collection will resume next week. Anyone who is unable to hold their garbage for the week is advised to take it to the landfill on Pinnacle Road, which is open Thursday, Friday, and Monday from 7 a.m. to noon, and on the weekend from 9 a.m. to 4 p.m. Though North Hastings had some thunderstorms Saturday evening, the Bancroft Crusaders had a sunny afternoon for their Relay for Life event. Team Captain Drusilla Hanna said they had raised more than $11,000 online heading into the relay day, but fundraising efforts were continuing with the Crusader silent auction, a raffle, and donations from vendors set up at the event. Before the walk, Helena McMahon gave a keynote speech about her battle with cancer after being diagnosed last year.
2: I've learned a lot. I've grown a lot. And if in one small way, if even one person today felt a little more inspired or a little more at peace about what's going on in their life, then I've made a difference.
1: To start the relay, a line dancing group from Faraday performed a dance to Rachel Platten's fight song in honor of the cancer survivors. The Crusaders and the survivors then completed the first lap to local artist Audrey Mackey's song, Step by Step. A volunteer at the Hastings North Tourism Center said tourism in the area is thriving, but believes there's still a gap to fill. Mary Cavanaugh, a former Bancroft councillor whose family settled here in the 1850s, said she would like to see an Earth Science Center and has completed a great deal of research on the idea. Cavanaugh said Bancroft is on the Canadian Shield, the mineral capital of Canada, and forestry sustained the area for 200 years. Cavanaugh is confident people would come to town to learn more about the area's rich history, and a center would attract a large number of students.
3: Boards of education can no longer afford outdoor education programs. In the days that they used to buy properties and they would send their students to those properties to experience outdoor education. This Earth Science Center could provide that.
1: Cavanaugh was elected to council in 2014. The previous summer, the town hired an engineering firm to conduct a traffic study, which showed 5 million people passed through Bancroft each year. Be the first to know. Sign up for news alerts at mybancroftnow.com.
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5: As Team Canada prepares for its FIFA World Cup match on Thursday against Qatar in Vancouver, it looks like team captain Alphonso Davies, who's attempting to return from a succession of hamstring and muscle strains, almost certainly won't play. Davies trained yesterday, still under return-to-play protocols, the least intensive of the modified programs for injured players. Observers say that until Davies resumes training without restriction, he's unlikely to be ready to play on Thursday.
4: Moose weather.
5: Mainly sunny today, a small risk of a thunderstorm this afternoon, and very windy with a high of 23. Tonight, partly cloudy with a low of 11. And tomorrow, we have showers through the day, windy with the risk of a thunderstorm, tapering off in the evening, a high of 20. Thursday, showers with a high of 18. And Friday, cloudy with a chance of showers and a high of 19.
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7: Good morning. It's Michelle at the Moose hanging out with you. It's another True North Tuesday on Moose FM. And so on this day in Canadian music history, June 16th, 1980, the Blues Brothers movie premiered in Chicago with some very strong Canadian roots. The Blues Brothers started with John Belushi and Ottawa's Dan Aykroyd on Saturday Night Live, but the roots go much further back than the sunglasses and the suits. Aykroyd had been part of Toronto's Second City scene, and he ran an after-hours spot called the 505 Club on Queen Street East, where he played a lot of blues, R&B, and soul. That's where he helped pull Belushi deeper into the music. The act first showed up on SNL in its early form, not as Jake and Elwood in black suits, but in bee costumes, with Canadian composer Howard Shore and his all-bee band. Shore's also credited with suggesting the name change to the Blues Brothers, which is very interesting that he's even involved in this story when you realize that Howard Shore later became the guy that scored The Lord of the Rings and The Hobbit. Howard Shore did the entire soundtrack for all of them. By 1978, the Blues Brothers bit turned into a real band. They had a hit live album, Briefcase Full of Blues, and then this comedy sketch became a full movie. It's two brothers trying to save the orphanage they grew up in while half of Chicago tries to stop them. The film itself was massive. It was chaotic. It was packed with music legends. Aretha Franklin, Ray Charles, James Brown, Cab Calloway, John Lee Hooker. It also had a Canadian comedy fingerprint with Dan Aykroyd writing and starring. Paul Schaefer connected to the band. John Candy showing up in the cast and the whole SNL world around it. But the box office, it did do well, but the bigger story is more what happened after. The Blues Brothers became one of those movies that people just keep finding again and again and again. It's part concert film, part car chase, part comedy, part love letter to blues and soul music. And so decades later, it was added to the National Film Registry, which is that official stamp that ridiculous mission from God is actually a standalone important national movie. So for True North Tuesday, we celebrate the grand opening of The Blues Brothers, which technically isn't a Canadian movie.

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2: Moose weather. Mainly sunny today, a small risk of a thunderstorm this afternoon, and very windy with a high of 23. Tonight, partly cloudy with a low of 11. And tomorrow, we have showers through the day, windy with the risk of a thunderstorm, tapering off in the evening, a high of 20. Thursday, showers with a high of 18. And Friday, cloudy with a chance of showers and a high of 19. And right now we are sitting at 4 degrees here in North Hastings. It's Michelle at the Moose hanging out with you. If you spend any time around the lakes and the water here, you know the sound of a loon can stop you for a second. It's one of those sounds that immediately sounds like spring and summer in this part of Ontario. And tonight the Bancroft Field Naturalists are holding their June meeting with a presentation called Beauty and the Beast, a celebration of our common loon and other wildlife. So it's happening tonight from 7 to 9 p.m. with Canadian nature photographer Matt Huras. He'll be sharing photos and stories about loons, not just the beautiful side that we all know, but also that fierce territorial side that most of us you don't usually get to see. We more get that with the geese, right? So he'll also talk about the status of loon populations in Ontario, the threats they're facing, and an initiative aimed at reducing one of the biggest risks, which is lead-based fishing tackle. Everyone is welcome at the meeting. And just a note, the meeting location for Bancroft Field Naturalists is at the hall beside Our Lady of Mercy Church, 196 Bridge Street West in Bancroft.
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1: Good morning. I'm Julieta Zhang. A homicide investigation in Greater Madawaska Township has also led to charges against an individual for a potential threat to a Winnipeg business. On May 6, the OPP says officers responded to a call for service on Lanark Road, where a person was located deceased. Later that month, police identified the deceased as 61-year-old Geraldine Falcher of Calabogie, with the death deemed a homicide. The OPP says while investigating, officers also discovered ties to a potential threat to a Winnipeg business. On May 12th, the OPP informed the Winnipeg Police Service they believed the suspect to be in their area and possibly in possession of a firearm. The OPP says Winnipeg police located and arrested the accused and seized a shotgun, ammunition, 3 jerry cans of gasoline, and more. Winnipeg police charged a 52-year-old from Sudbury with multiple firearm-related offenses, and the accused was transferred into OPP custody on Monday, where they were further charged with first-degree murder and attempted murder. The accused remains in custody and is scheduled to appear before the Ontario Court of Justice in Pembroke later this month. The investigation is ongoing. Anyone with information is being asked to call the OPP or Crime Stoppers. The town of Bancroft is advising residents that garbage collection scheduled for today has been canceled due to a truck breakdown. They say regular collection will resume next week. Anyone who is unable to hold their garbage for the week is advised to take it to the landfill on Pinnacle Road, which is open Thursday, Friday, and Monday from 7 a.m. to noon, and on the weekend from 9 a.m. to 4 p.m. Though North Hastings had some thunderstorms Saturday evening, the Bancroft Crusaders had a sunny afternoon for their Relay for Life event. Team Captain Drusilla Hanna said they had raised more than $11,000 online heading into the relay day, but fundraising efforts were continuing with the Crusader silent auction, a raffle, and donations from vendors set up at the event. Before the walk, Helena McMahon gave a keynote speech about her battle with cancer after being diagnosed last year.
2: I've learned a lot. I've grown a lot. And if in one small way, if even one person today felt a little more inspired or a little more at peace about what's going on in their life, then I've made a difference.
1: To start the relay, a line dancing group from Faraday performed a dance to Rachel Platten's fight song in honor of the cancer survivors. The Crusaders and the survivors then completed the first lap to local artist Audrey Mackey's song, Step by Step. A volunteer at the Hastings North Tourism Center said tourism in the area is thriving, but believes there's still a gap to fill. Mary Cavanaugh, a former Bancroft counselor whose family settled here in the 1850s, said she would like to see an earth science center and has completed a great deal of research on the idea. Cavanaugh said Bancroft is on the Canadian Shield, the mineral capital of Canada, and forestry sustained the area for 200 years. Cavanaugh is confident people would come to town to learn more about the area's rich history, and a center would attract a large number of students.
3: Boards of education can no longer afford outdoor education programs. In the days that they used to buy properties, and they would send their students to those properties to experience outdoor education. This Earth Science Center could provide that.
1: Cavanaugh was elected to council in 2014. The previous summer, the town hired an engineering firm to conduct a traffic study, which showed 5 million people passed through Bancroft each year. Be the first to know. Sign up for news alerts at mybancroftnow.com.
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5: As Team Canada prepares for its FIFA World Cup match on Thursday against Qatar in Vancouver, it looks like team captain Alphonso Davies, who's attempting to return from a succession of hamstring and muscle strains, almost certainly won't play. Davies trained yesterday, still under return-to-play protocols, the least intensive of the modified programs for injured players. Observers say that until Davies resumes training without restriction, he's unlikely to be ready to play on Thursday.
4: Moose weather.
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5: Mainly sunny today, a small risk of a thunderstorm this afternoon, and very windy with a high of 23. Tonight, partly cloudy with a low of 11. And tomorrow, we have showers through the day, windy with the risk of a thunderstorm, tapering off in the evening, a high of 20. Thursday, showers with a high of 18. And Friday, cloudy with a chance of showers and a high of 19.
0: Ready for more great.

That was Angel, Shaggy, and Rayvon. Good morning. It's Michelle at the Moose hanging out with you. Now, the name Karen has had a rough few years. And before any actual Karens call in and start saying, oh, don't diss my name, it's not your fault. You just happen to have a perfectly normal name that the internet picked up, shook around, and turned into a whole personality type. The modern Karen thing, I've been looking it up. It doesn't really come from one single place. There are a few early threads that people point to. The movie Mean Girls had the line, oh my God, Karen, you can't just ask people why they're white. And that was one, right? Just that kind of checked out a reality concept. Dane Cook had a bit in the mid-2000s about how every friend group has a Karen that nobody likes. And then the internet started building out this just very specific character. The entitled woman with the I need to speak to the manager kind of energy, right? And then in the late 2010s, and especially around 2020, it got a little bit heavier, you know, in the viral videos where people are calling the police on their neighbors and, you know, using customer service complaints like an actual militia. It went from a joke about somebody being annoying at a store to kind of a bigger shorthand for entitlement and privilege. But what's funny is Karen is the one that went global when most homes and workplaces already have their own little version of this. Like, it's not new news to use someone's name as an adjective or a verb, right? Like, maybe at your work, pulling a Kevin means showing up 15 minutes late with an iced coffee. You know, or maybe doing a Linda means forwarding an email to the entire staff when it was clearly meant for just one person, and now everybody knows that person's business. You know, even on the popular show in the 2010s, Community, they had the concept of you Britted it, which a character was named Britta, and if you Britted something, it means you tried to help but somehow made the whole thing worse. And those ones are almost funnier because they are local. They're ours. They don't belong to the whole internet. They belong to your family group chat, your staff room, your hockey team, whatever it is. So I want to know, do you have a name like that at home or at school or at work? Not necessarily mean, but just one of those things someone did so often that their name becomes the verb. You know, what does it mean to pull a Kevin or pull a Linda where you are? Join the conversation. 613-332-1423. Hot

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3: Moose weather.
4: We've got a beautiful sunny day ahead of us. Small risk of a thunderstorm still this afternoon, and it's going to get quite windy at that time, around 3 p.m., it's saying. A high of 23 degrees. Tonight is partly cloudy with a low of 11. Tomorrow, we have showers through the day, windy with the risk of a thunderstorm, tapering off in the evening and a high of 20. And then Thursday, showers through the day, a high of 18. Friday, cloudy with a chance of showers and a high of 19. Right now, we are sitting at 8 degrees here in North Hastings. It's Michelle at the Moose hanging out with you. And I've been trying to figure out, when did I want to speak to the manager become a thing related to the name Karen? And I did the research. There is no one single viral video or anything that made it. It's really just a collection of concepts. You know, they've got Karen from Mean Girls kind of fit in there. There were some comedy bits that talked about the name Karen and related it to that. And then it just kind of took off. But I think it's funny that that's the one that took off, because everybody's got some sort of concept like this at home or at work, where, you know, you pull a Kevin and that's showing up late, or that's messing something up, or that's whatever Kevin does all the time. And so I was asking personally if you had any, and I actually got quite a couple of Facebook messages here. You can always reach me on our Moose FM Facebook page. And so Kathleen said, in our office, pulling an Amy means forgetting something immediately after it was explained to you. She said, and I'm not judging because Amy was lovely, but you could tell her the meeting is in the boardroom at 10. And before you finish the sentence, she would be saying, sorry, it's when? You know, it got to the point where if anyone forgot a password, forgot why they walked into a room, they would just say, oh, pulled an Amy. And the best part is that Amy used it too. She'd forget her own lunch in the fridge and say, that's on me, I Amy'd it.
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1: Good morning. I'm Julietta Zhang. A homicide investigation in Greater Madawaska Township has also led to charges against an individual for a potential threat to a Winnipeg business. On May 6, the OPP says officers responded to a call for service on Lanark Road where a person was located deceased. Later that month, police identified the deceased as 61-year-old Geraldine Falcher of Calabogie, with the death deemed a homicide. The OPP says while investigating, officers also discovered ties to a potential threat to a Winnipeg business. On May 12th, the OPP informed the Winnipeg Police Service they believed the suspect to be in their area and possibly in possession of a firearm. The OPP says Winnipeg police located and arrested the accused and seized a shotgun, ammunition, 3 jerry cans of gasoline, and more. Winnipeg police charged a 52-year-old from Sudbury with multiple firearm-related offenses, and the accused was transferred into OPP custody on Monday, where they were further charged with first-degree murder and attempted murder. The accused remains in custody and is scheduled to appear before the Ontario Court of Justice in Pembroke later this month. The investigation is ongoing. Anyone with information is being asked to call the OPP or Crime Stoppers. The town of Bancroft is advising residents that garbage collection scheduled for today has been canceled due to a truck breakdown. They say regular collection will resume next week. Anyone who is unable to hold their garbage for the week is advised to take it to the landfill on Pinnacle Road, which is open Thursday, Friday, and Monday from 7 a.m. to noon, and on the weekend from 9 a.m. to 4 p.m. Though North Hastings had some thunderstorms Saturday evening, the Bancroft Crusaders had a sunny afternoon for their Relay for Life event. Team captain Drusilla Hanna said they had raised more than $11,000 online heading into the relay day, but fundraising efforts were continuing with the Crusaders silent auction, a raffle, and donations from vendors set up at the event. Before the walk, Helena McMahon gave a keynote speech about her battle with cancer after being diagnosed last year.
2: I've learned a lot. I've grown a lot. And if in one small way, if even one person today felt a little more inspired or a little more at peace about what's going on in their life, then I've made a difference.
1: To start the relay, a line dancing group from Faraday performed a dance to Rachel Platten's fight song in honor of the cancer survivors. The Crusaders and the survivors then completed the first lap to local artist Audrey Mackey's song, Step by Step. A volunteer at the Hastings North Tourism Center said tourism in the area is thriving, but believes there's still a gap to fill. Mary Cavanaugh, a former Bancroft councillor whose family settled here in the 1850s, said she would like to see an Earth Science Center and has completed a great deal of research on the idea. Cavanaugh said Bancroft is on the Canadian Shield, the mineral capital of Canada, and forestry sustained the area for 200 years. Cavanaugh is confident people would come to town to learn more about the area's rich history, and a center would attract a large number of students.
3: Boards of education can no longer afford outdoor education programs. In the days that they used to buy properties and they would send their students to those properties to experience outdoor education, this Earth Science Center could provide that.
1: Cavanaugh was elected to council in 2014. The previous summer, the town hired an engineering firm to conduct a traffic study, which showed 5 million people passed through Bancroft each year. Be the first to know. Sign up for news alerts at mybancroftnow.com.
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5: As Team Canada prepares for its FIFA World Cup match on Thursday against Qatar in Vancouver, it looks like team captain Alphonso Davies, who's attempting to return from a succession of hamstring and muscle strains, almost certainly won't play. Davies trained yesterday, still under return-to-play protocols, the least intensive of the modified programs for injured players. Observers say that until Davies resumes training without restriction, he's unlikely to be ready to play on Thursday.
4: Moose weather.
5: Mainly sunny today, a small risk of a thunderstorm this afternoon, and very windy with a high of 23. Tonight, partly cloudy with a low of 11. And tomorrow, we have showers through the day, windy with the risk of a thunderstorm, tapering off in the evening, a high of 20. Thursday, showers with a high of 18. And Friday, cloudy with a chance of showers and a high of 19.
4: The Moose.

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4: Good morning. It's Michelle at the Moose hanging out with you. It's funny that being a Karen gets a bad rap when pulling a Richard or a Steve or a Dan could be so much worse. You know, I did have a coworker once that had a penchant for backhanded compliments. Like, you look much less tired than yesterday. We'd call that pulling a Dan, or we'd be like, don't Dan me, you know? So I was asking if you had any little stories like that, and I got a message from Jake. He says, at my old job, we had a guy named Michael who would use a drill for absolutely everything. If something was loose, he drilled it. If something was stuck, he drilled near it. I don't know if he just didn't know what tools we were supposed to be using, or if he just really liked using a drill, but pulling a Michael became our way of saying someone is using the wrong tool to try and work around something.
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5: We've got a nice, mainly sunny day today with a high of 20 degrees. And then tonight, partly cloudy, a low of 11. Tomorrow, showers through the day, windy, a risk of a thunderstorm tapering off in the evening, a high of 20. And then Thursday, some showers, a high of 18. Friday, cloudy with a chance of showers and a high of 19 degrees. Right now, we're sitting at 8 degrees here in North Hastings. We've just got a couple of bus delays here. So bus 400 is 15 minutes delayed to Our Lady of Mercy, North Hastings.

0: High School and York River Public School. It looks like the student transport bus, so STC 484, is delayed to Apsley Central Public School, delayed 30 minutes. Again, that's 484 to Apsley Central Public School, delayed 30 minutes. And bus 400 is delayed 15 minutes to Our Lady of Mercy, North Hastings High School and York River Public School. Mainly sunny today, a small risk of a thunderstorm this afternoon.
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1: Good morning. I'm Julia DeJong. A homicide investigation in Greater Madawaska Township has also led to charges against an individual for a potential threat to a Winnipeg business. On May 6th, the OPP says officers responded to a call for service on Lanark Road, where a person was located deceased. Later that month, police identified the deceased as 61-year-old Geraldine Falcher of Calabogie, with the death deemed a homicide. The OPP says while investigating, officers also discovered ties to a potential threat to a Winnipeg business. On May 12th, the OPP informed the Winnipeg Police Service they believed the suspect to be in their area and possibly in possession of a firearm. The OPP says Winnipeg police located and arrested the accused and seized a shotgun, ammunition, 3 jerry cans of gasoline, and more. Winnipeg police charged a 52-year-old from Sudbury with multiple firearm-related offenses, and the accused was transferred into OPP custody on Monday, where they were further charged with first-degree murder and attempted murder. The accused remains in custody and is scheduled to appear before the Ontario Court of Justice in Pembroke later this month. The investigation is ongoing. Anyone with information is being asked to call the OPP or Crime Stoppers. The town of Bancroft is advising residents that garbage collection scheduled for today has been canceled due to a truck breakdown. They say regular collection will resume next week. Anyone who is unable to hold their garbage for the week is advised to take it to the landfill on Pinnacle Road, which is open Thursday, Friday, and Monday from 7 a.m. to noon, and on the weekend from 9 a.m. to 4 p.m. Though North Hastings had some thunderstorms Saturday evening, the Bancroft Crusaders had a sunny afternoon for their Relay for Life event. Team Captain Drusilla Hanna said they had raised more than $11,000 online heading into the relay day, but fundraising efforts were continuing with the Crusaders silent auction, a raffle, and donations from vendors set up at the event. Before the walk, Helena McMahon gave a keynote speech about her battle with cancer after being diagnosed last year.
2: I've learned a lot. I've grown a lot. And if in one small way, if even one person today felt a little more inspired or a little more at peace about what's going on in their life, then I've made a difference.
1: To start the relay, a line dancing group from Faraday performed a dance to Rachel Platten's fight song in honor of the cancer survivors. The Crusaders and the survivors then completed the first lap to local artist Audrey Mackey's song Step by Step. A volunteer at the Hastings North Tourism Center said tourism in the area is thriving, but believes there's still a gap to fill. Mary Cavanaugh, a former Bancroft counselor whose family settled here in the 1850s, said she would like to see an Earth Science Center and has completed a great deal of research on the idea. Cavanaugh said Bancroft is on the Canadian Shield, the mineral capital of Canada, and forestry sustained the area for 200 years. Cavanaugh is confident people would come to town to learn more about the area's rich history, and a center would attract a large number of students.
3: Boards of education can no longer afford outdoor education programs. In the days that they used to buy properties, and they would send their students to those properties to experience outdoor education. This Earth Science Center could provide that.
1: Cavanaugh was elected to council in 2014. The previous summer, the town hired an engineering firm to conduct a traffic study, which showed 5 million people passed through Bancroft each year. Be the first to know. Sign up for news alerts at mybancroftnow.com.
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6: As Team Canada prepares for its FIFA World Cup match on Thursday against Qatar in Vancouver, it looks like team captain Alphonso Davies, who's attempting to return from a succession of hamstring and muscle strains, almost certainly won't play. Davies trained yesterday, still under return-to-play protocols, the least intensive of the modified programs for injured players. Observers say that until Davies resumes training without restriction, he's unlikely to be ready to play on Thursday.
5: Moose weather.
6: Mainly sunny today, a small risk of a thunderstorm this afternoon, and very windy with a high of 23. Tonight, partly cloudy with a low of 11. And tomorrow, we have showers through the day, windy with the risk of a thunderstorm, tapering off in the evening, a high of 20. Thursday, showers with a high of 18. And Friday, cloudy with a chance of showers and a high of 19. Moose Music.

It's only rock and roll, the Rolling Stones. Good morning. You're listening to Moose Mornings with Michelle. Now, news just broke that Jelly Roll and Bunny XO are divorcing after nearly 10 years of marriage. And obviously, that is it's a real marriage and a real family, so I'm not going to be too glib with it. But it's landing right in the middle of this bigger pop culture conversation about what people are calling Ozempic divorce. And Jelly Roll has become one of the biggest faces of dramatic celebrity weight loss, whether he likes being a part of that conversation or not. He's talked about changing his life, getting healthier, losing a massive amount of weight, and you can see the transformation immediately. His whole public image has changed. And so now, when people see that kind of physical transformation followed by a major relationship change, the internet immediately relates the two. Now, that does not mean a weight loss drug ended anyone's marriage, but the phrase Ozempic divorce has taken off because it points to something that people recognize. When one person changes very quickly, the relationship has to change too. The psychology behind it is actually pretty interesting. So experts have been looking into this Ozempic divorce over the past couple of years. They're comparing it to what has been seen after bariatric surgery for decades. Big weight loss can change confidence, your energy, routines, body image, social life, and of course, intimacy. And if the other partner is not changing at the same pace or adapting, it can create this weird feeling of like, who are we now? And pop culture loves the messy version of that. We hear Ozempic divorce and picture someone getting a new jawline and a new lawyer in the same month. And sometimes maybe that's part of it, but the more realistic version is very less dramatic and much more complicated. And with celebrities, we notice it more because we can watch the before and after in public. Like Jelly Roll and Bunny were always very open about their love story, their rough patches, how much she helped him turn his life around. So when the divorce news hits after such a visible transformation, people are going to connect it to the bigger conversation, whether it's fair or not. It's not really about blaming Ozempic or weight loss or one person getting healthy. It's about how a major life change can kind of shake the foundation of a relationship. And sometimes couples grow through it together, and sometimes one person changes and the marriage just doesn't know how to follow. You know, and so I absolutely wish them both the best. And yeah, don't let yourself fall into that line of thought. You know, when people lose a lot of weight or this Ozempic divorce, like it is more complicated than that. The title of the song we're going to play is kind of sad. So this one's Jelly Roll with I Am Not Okay on Bancroft's Biggest Variety 97.7 Moose FM.

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3: News weather.
4: We've got a mainly sunny day ahead of us, a high of 23 degrees, but there is like a small chance of thunderstorms this afternoon, specifically at 3 p.m. And if it hits, it hits. If it doesn't, then we're in the clear. It's going to get very windy about that time as well. We have a high of 23 degrees and then, yeah, just mainly sunny after our chance of thunderstorms. Tonight's partly cloudy with a low of 11. Tomorrow we have showers through the day. Windy again with the risk of a thunderstorm. And then it clears up in the evening, a high of 20 degrees. Thursday is going to be rainy through the day, a high of 18. And Friday, cloudy with a chance of showers and a high of 19. Right now, we are sitting at 13 degrees here in North Hastings. We have a couple of bus delays. So bus 400 is delayed 30 minutes to Our Lady of Mercy, North Hastings High School, and York River Public School. And that's because roads closed on Loop Road for a culvert replacement. And then we also have another bus delay to Apsley Central Public School. Delayed 30 minutes is bus 484. So again, 484 delayed 30 minutes to Apsley Central Public School.
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1: Good morning. I'm Julieta Zhang. A homicide investigation in Greater Madawaska Township has also led to charges against an individual for a potential threat to a Winnipeg business. On May 6, the OPP says officers responded to a call for service on Lanark Road where a person was located deceased. Later that month, police identified the deceased as 61-year-old Geraldine Fulcher of Calabogie, with the death deemed a homicide. The OPP says while investigating, officers also discovered ties to a potential threat to a Winnipeg business. On May 12th, the OPP informed the Winnipeg Police Service they believed the suspect to be in their area and possibly in possession of a firearm. The OPP says Winnipeg police located and arrested the accused and seized a shotgun, ammunition, 3 jerry cans of gasoline, and more. Winnipeg police charged a 52-year-old from Sudbury with multiple firearm-related offenses, and the accused was transferred into OPP custody on Monday, where they were further charged with first-degree murder and attempted murder. The accused remains in custody and is scheduled to appear before the Ontario Court of Justice in Pembroke later this month. The investigation is ongoing. Anyone with information is being asked to call the OPP or Crime Stoppers. The town of Bancroft is advising residents that garbage collection scheduled for today has been canceled due to a truck breakdown. They say regular collection will resume next week. Anyone who is unable to hold their garbage for the week is advised to take it to the landfill on Pinnacle Road, which is open Thursday, Friday, and Monday from 7 a.m. to noon, and on the weekend from 9 a.m. to 4 p.m. Though North Hastings had some thunderstorms Saturday evening, the Bancroft Crusaders had a sunny afternoon for their Relay for Life event. Team Captain Drusilla Hanna said they had raised more than $11,000 online heading into the relay day, but fundraising efforts were continuing with the Crusader silent auction, a raffle, and donations from vendors set up at the event. Before the walk, Helena McMahon gave a keynote speech about her battle with cancer after being diagnosed last year.
2: I've learned a lot. I've grown a lot. And if in one small way, if even one person today felt a little more inspired or a little more at peace about what's going on in their life, then I've made a difference.
1: To start the relay, a line dancing group from Faraday performed a dance to Rachel Platten's fight song in honor of the cancer survivors. The Crusaders and the survivors then completed the first lap to local artist Audrey Mackey's song, Step by Step. A volunteer at the Hastings North Tourism Center said tourism in the area is thriving, but believes there's still a gap to fill. Mary Cavanaugh, a former Bancroft counselor whose family settled here in the 1850s, said she would like to see an earth science center and has completed a great deal of research on the idea. Cavanaugh said Bancroft is on the Canadian Shield, the mineral capital of Canada, and forestry sustained the area for 200 years. Cavanaugh is confident people would come to town to learn more about the area's rich history, and a center would attract a large number of students.
3: Boards of education can no longer afford outdoor education programs. In the days that they used to buy properties, and they would send their students to those properties to experience outdoor education. This Earth Science Center could provide that.
1: Cavanaugh was elected to council in 2014. The previous summer, the town hired an engineering firm to conduct a traffic study, which showed 5 million people passed through Bancroft each year. Be the first to know. Sign up for news alerts at mybancroftnow.com.
4: Moose Sports. As Team Canada prepares for its FIFA World Cup match on Thursday against Qatar in Vancouver, it looks like team captain Alfonso Davies, who's attempting to return from a succession of hamstring and muscle strains, almost certainly won't play. Davies trained yesterday, still under return-to-play protocols, the least intensive of the modified programs for injured players. Observers say that until Davies resumes training without restriction, he's unlikely to be ready to play on Thursday.
5: Moose weather.
4: Mainly sunny today, a small risk of a thunderstorm this afternoon, and very windy with a high of 23. Tonight, partly cloudy with a low of 11. And tomorrow, we have showers through the day, windy with the risk of a thunderstorm, tapering off in the evening, a high of 20. Thursday, showers with a high of 18. And Friday, cloudy with a chance of showers and a high of 19.
0: This is the Moose. 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
5: Good morning. 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It's another True North Tuesday on Moose FM, and we're doing another Canadian artist highlight. So today, we're wishing a happy birthday to Gino Vannelli, who was born June 16th, 1952 in Montreal. And Gino Vannelli is one of those Canadian artists where if you only know the big smooth hits, you might miss how serious the musicianship was underneath all of it. So he grew up in a musical Italian-Canadian family, if you can't guess because of the name. His father sang with Montreal dance bands. His mother had a great ear, and Gino started out not as a frontman, but as a kid obsessed with drummers like Gene Krupa and Buddy Rich. He studied drums, studied music theory, spent time at McGill. So by the time he became known for the hair, the voice, the dramatic stage presence, his foundation was pretty serious. Like, he's a very educated musician. His big break was one of those stories that almost sounds made up. It was in the early 70s. Gino and his brother Joe went to LA to try and get signed. They were broke. They were waiting outside outside A&M Records when Herb Alpert finally came out, and Gino basically made his move, literally, like, not jump the guy, but, like, you know what I mean, waiting outside for him. He got the tape into his hands, and it did work. A&M signed him, and by 1973, he had his debut album, Crazy Life. And the rise really starts with Powerful People in 1974 and the single People Gotta Move. That song gave him some real traction, and not just in Canada. He was also invited to tour with Stevie Wonder and appeared on Soul Train, which was a major thing for a Canadian artist coming out of Montreal. And then came the peak. In 1978, Gino released Brother to Brother, which made his brothers Joe and Ross, and that album gave him I Just Want to Stop. And that song went to number one in Canada, number four in the U.S., and it became the song that most people still connect to him first. And so he followed it with Living Inside Myself in the early 80s, and then he had another era, which we play more of on the Moose, really, is the 80s era of Gino Vannelli with Black Cars and Wild Horses. And then through all of it, he had this image that was impossible to miss. He had a big voice, these massive arrangements, and even bigger hair. Oh, and shirts that didn't do a lot of buttoning. That was another one for Gino Vannelli. But behind the look, he was a songwriter, he was an arranger and a vocalist, and he was doing music on a very high level. And so today, he is still active. He's continued recording, touring, and performing with everything from pop bands to orchestras. And in 2025, he was honored as part of the Canadian Songwriters Hall of Fame Legends induction series. So today, on his birthday, he's a perfect True North Tuesday artist. Montreal born, technically gifted, a little dramatic in the best possible way. And he's proof that Canadian music history has always had room for someone who could bring jazz chops and pop hooks and full 1970s confidence into the same song.

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2: Moose weather. Got a beautiful, mainly sunny sky. We do have a small risk of a thunderstorm this afternoon around 3 p.m. Very windy around that time. A high of 23 degrees. Tonight, partly cloudy with a low of 11. And tomorrow, showers through the day. Windy with the risk of a thunderstorm. It's going to clear in the evening and a high of 20 degrees. Thursday, showers pretty much all through the day. A high of 18. Right now, we're sitting at 13 degrees here in North Hastings. It is Pride Month, and Pride Month wouldn't be complete without doing some drag bingo. So locally coming to the Bancroft Village Playhouse this Saturday is Betty Baker's Drag Bingo starting at 6 p.m. They've got six games of bingos, prizes to be won, performances from Betty Baker, Octavia, and Sahira Q. While their material that they perform

0: form is generally appropriate. It's actually the game itself of bingo that might fall under an age restriction. So if you are hoping to bring some younger guests, I recommend just checking in with the Playhouse on age restrictions. I don't see any listed online, but Betty Baker is totally awesome. She's known for high energy, campy cabaret style drag, and she even designs and sews her own costumes, which is such an impressive art. You do not need to bring bingo supplies. They'll have everything there for you. And tickets are $25 plus tax for Betty Baker's Drag Bingo this Saturday at 6 p.m. at the Bancroft Village Playhouse.
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1: Good morning. I'm Julia DeJong. A homicide investigation in Greater Madawaska Township has also led to charges against an individual for a potential threat to a Winnipeg business. On May 6th, the OPP says officers responded to a call for service on Lanark Road, where a person was located deceased. Later that month, police identified the deceased as 61-year-old Geraldine Fulcher of Calabogie, with the death deemed a homicide. The OPP says while investigating, officers also discovered ties to a potential threat to a Winnipeg business. On May 12th, the OPP informed the Winnipeg Police Service they believed the suspect to be in their area and possibly in possession of a firearm. The OPP says Winnipeg police located and arrested the accused and seized a shotgun, ammunition, 3 jerry cans of gasoline, and more. Winnipeg police charged a 52-year-old from Sudbury with multiple firearm-related offenses, and the accused was transferred into OPP custody on Monday, where they were further charged with first-degree murder and attempted murder. The accused remains in custody and is scheduled to appear before the Ontario Court of Justice in Pembroke later this month. The investigation is ongoing. Anyone with information is being asked to call the OPP or Crime Stoppers. The town of Bancroft is advising residents that garbage collection scheduled for today has been canceled due to a truck breakdown. They say regular collection will resume next week. Anyone who is unable to hold their garbage for the week is advised to take it to the landfill on Pinnacle Road, which is open Thursday, Friday, and Monday from 7 a.m. to noon, and on the weekend from 9 a.m. to 4 p.m. Though North Hastings had some thunderstorms Saturday evening, the Bancroft Crusaders had a sunny afternoon for their Relay for Life event. Team Captain Drusilla Hanna said they had raised more than $11,000 online heading into the relay day, but fundraising efforts were continuing with the Crusaders silent auction, a raffle, and donations from vendors set up at the event. Before the walk, Helena McMahon gave a keynote speech about her battle with cancer after being diagnosed last year.
2: I've learned a lot. I've grown a lot. And if in one small way, if even one person today felt a little more inspired or a little more at peace about what's going on in their life, then I've made a difference.
1: To start the relay, a line dancing group from Faraday performed a dance to Rachel Platten's fight song in honor of the cancer survivors. The Crusaders and the survivors then completed the first lap to local artist Audrey Mackey's song Step by Step. A volunteer at the Hastings North Tourism Center said tourism in the area is thriving, but believes there's still a gap to fill. Mary Cavanaugh, a former Bancroft counselor whose family settled here in the 1850s, said she would like to see an Earth Science Center and has completed a great deal of research on the idea. Cavanaugh said Bancroft is on the Canadian Shield, the mineral capital of Canada, and forestry sustained the area for 200 years. Cavanaugh is confident people would come to town to learn more about the area's rich history, and a center would attract a large number of students.
3: Boards of education can no longer afford outdoor education programs. In the days that they used to buy properties, and they would send their students to those properties to experience outdoor education. This Earth Science Center could provide that.
1: Cavanaugh was elected to council in 2014. The previous summer, the town hired an engineering firm to conduct a traffic study, which showed 5 million people passed through Bancroft each year. Be the first to know. Sign up for news alerts at mybancroftnow.com.
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5: As Team Canada prepares for its FIFA World Cup match on Thursday against Qatar in Vancouver, it looks like team captain Alphonso Davies, who's attempting to return from a succession of hamstring and muscle strains, almost certainly won't play. Davies trained yesterday, still under return-to-play protocols, the least intensive of the modified programs for injured players. Observers say that until Davies resumes training without restriction, he's unlikely to be ready to play on Thursday.
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4: Moose weather.
5: Mainly sunny today, a small risk of a thunderstorm this afternoon, and very windy with a high of 23. Tonight, partly cloudy with a low of 11. And tomorrow, we have showers through the day, windy with the risk of a thunderstorm, tapering off in the evening, a high of 20. Thursday, showers with a high of 18. And Friday, cloudy with a chance of showers and a high of 19.

0: That was the rock show, Blink 182. Good morning. It's Michelle at the Moose hanging out with you. Now, Toronto is in the global spotlight this week, and not just because of the World Cup. The world also seems transfixed on a man in a banana suit, and it hasn't been going well for the banana. On June 5th, a hardcore band called Terror headlined a show at Lithuanian House in Toronto. Also on the bill was End It, a hardcore band from Baltimore. And when they took the stage, they couldn't help notice the giant banana in the audience, or more correctly, a man in a sparkly banana suit. This was Banana Man, a guy named Scott who has made a habit of going to rock gigs dressed this way. He's been spotted crowd surfing at a Rise Against show and in a giant circle pit at a gig by System of a Down. He clearly loves what he does and has connected with moshers all over the city at hardcore, metal, punk, and emo gigs. On his popular Instagram account, he says, "People have been trying to dim my sparkle my entire life. It sucks, but I'm used to it. I've helped hundreds of people crowd surf in this suit, all genders, all ages, safely, especially a lot of first-timers that felt safe to approach me for their first surf." So that's kind of his thought process behind it all. His banana suits take a beating, but he considers it normal wear and tear. He's gone through three so far. So back to the show on June 5th, End It frontman would have none of Banana Man's fun. So he basically put a bounty on him. He said, "Banana Man, what are you doing?" The crowd cheered, and the reaction annoyed the frontman. He said, no, you don't get rewarded for doing this. And then he addressed the crowd. He said, "Now, if you strip the banana, you get this lovely set list," as he brandished a big handwritten set list. And the closest to Banana Man immediately set on him like rabid wolverines, and the banana suit was destroyed in seconds. The headpiece was later tossed around through the crowd like some bounty in Game of Thrones. And Banana Man, of course, was angered and hurt. He issued this statement on social media that's gone viral. He said, to particularly this band, End It, he said, "Your band is all about fighting the man while policing what people wear. Take off, hoser." The message last night, "Conform or get called out," exactly the opposite of what rock is supposed to be. And he's not wrong. And it's not just rock. It's music in general. It's all about individuality. People have been wearing strange and dumb costumes to gigs for years. Today, it's not uncommon for fans to wear bald caps to Pitbull shows. Any gig by Sabrina Carpenter, you're going to get covered in sparkles. Kiss fans and their makeup. Or if you go to a goth show, Superman and Santa Claus outfits for some reason have been seen. Like, even myself, I once got bumped into by a T-Rex on his way into the pit. You know, they had to elbow out a couple of Pikachus and SpongeBobs out of the way to get there, but still. You know, here's a wild stat from Census-wide. More than 7.5 million single-use outfits for concerts or festivals are purchased every year in the UK alone. So that's an expenditure of around 5 billion Canadian dollars just this summer. So listen, if cosplay isn't hurting anyone, then what's the problem? And isn't the fun of Banana Man kind of appealing?
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4: We've got a mainly sunny day ahead of us, a high of 23 degrees, but there is a very small risk of a thunderstorm, specifically at 3 p.m. today. And the wind is going to pick up to like 50 kilometers an hour around that time. And it's going to build up until then and then die down after then. Tonight, partly cloudy, a low of 11. Tomorrow, showers all through the day. Windy again, risk of a thunderstorm. And it all tapers off in the evening with a high of 20 degrees. Thursday, showers, a high of 18. And Friday, cloudy, a good chance of showers. And a high sitting like 19 degrees. And right now it is 16 degrees here in North Hastings. Now we are getting a very new installation of Guitar Hero. So there is a Guitar Hero successor game. They say their ultimate goal is not only to bring the rhythm game back, but bring it back better than ever before. So the original Guitar Hero was notable for mixing up classics with some lesser known songs, and the developers seem to be following a pretty similar pattern with their new creation. Among the big names of this video game successor to Guitar Hero, it's called Stage Tour. The connected bands are Red Hot Chili Peppers, Extreme, Nino Betancourt, Solo, that Brian May once described as a tour de force, also makes the cut. Weezer and a few other different amazing bands have already hooked up with this new Stage Tour Guitar Hero game. And so there's no set release date yet, but when the game was announced in February, it said it would be available later this year.
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5: Good morning. It's Michelle at the Moose hanging out with you. Now, Drake has just broken a very big record, a major chart milestone. And whether you follow his music closely or not, it's one of those moments where the numbers are huge enough to pay attention to. So Billboard's got their chart called the Billboard 200, which is the album chart. It charts the most popular albums in the U.S. each week. It's been around for decades. And when an artist spends time at number one on that chart, they're being measured against everybody. Rock bands, country stars, pop singers, Motown legends, the Beatles, Elvis, the whole list. So Drake's latest album, Iceman, has been holding the number one spot. And with this run, he now has reached 40 total career weeks at number one on the Billboard 200. So that puts him in the same territory as Adele, who's also spent 40 weeks at the top of the chart over her career. Now, that's the part that makes it historic. It's not just that he had another popular album, it's that over his time, his albums have spent a combined 40 weeks as the biggest albums in North America. And so he's now passed or matched names like Elton John, Fleetwood Mac, the Rolling Stones, and Adele on this particular chart measurement. And for a Canadian artist, that's a pretty incredible climb. Drake started in Toronto. He's first known to a lot of people as an actor on Degrassi, and then he became one of the biggest names in hip-hop and pop. And over the past 15 years or so, he's really turned himself into one of the most commercially dominant artists in the world. So now he's still nowhere near the very top of the list. It's the Beatles, right? With probably the most albums put out of everybody. They're way in front with more than 130 weeks with albums spent at number one. Taylor Swift is closing in at 100 weeks with albums spent at number one. Elvis, Garth Brooks, Michael Jackson, and Whitney Houston are all ahead of Drake as well. But still, Drake tying Adele puts him in a very small grouping. And so for a Canadian music story, I would say this is a big one. You don't have to know every Drake song to understand the scale of it. It's just a kid from Toronto who's now spent as much total time at number one on the album chart as Adele. And he still may have more weeks to add. So we're going to throw it back now to 2010. This is the second single off his debut album. This is Drake with Find Your Love on Bancroft's Biggest Variety, 97.7 Moose FM.

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0: Moose weather.
3: Mainly sunny today, a small risk of a thunderstorm this afternoon, and very windy with a high of 23. Tonight, partly cloudy with a low of 11. And tomorrow, we have showers through the day, windy with the risk of a thunderstorm, tapering off in the evening, a high of 20. Thursday, showers with a high of 18. And Friday, cloudy with a chance of showers and a high of 19.
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4: Moose weather. Mainly sunny today, a small risk of a thunderstorm this afternoon, and very windy with a high of 23. Tonight, partly cloudy with a low of 11. And tomorrow, we have showers through the day, windy with the risk of a thunderstorm, tapering off in the evening, a high of 20. Thursday, showers with a high of 18. And Friday, cloudy with a chance of showers and a high of 19.
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4: Moose weather.
5: Mainly sunny today, a small risk of a thunderstorm this afternoon, and very windy with a high of 23. Tonight, partly cloudy with a low of 11. And tomorrow, we have showers through the day, windy with the risk of a thunderstorm, tapering off in the evening, a high of 20. Thursday, showers with a high of 18. And Friday, cloudy with a chance of showers and a high of 19. The

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3: Moose weather. Mainly sunny today, a small risk of a thunderstorm this afternoon, and very windy with a high of 23. Tonight, partly cloudy with a low of 11. And tomorrow, we have showers through the day, windy with the risk of a thunderstorm, tapering off in the evening, a high of 20. Thursday, showers with a high of 18. And Friday, cloudy with a chance of showers and a high of 19.

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4: Mainly sunny today, a small risk of a thunderstorm this afternoon, and very windy with a high of 23. Tonight, partly cloudy with a low of 11. And tomorrow, we have showers through the day, windy with the risk of a thunderstorm, tapering off in the evening, a high of 20. Thursday, showers with a high of 18. And Friday, cloudy with a chance of showers and a high of 19.
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1: Good afternoon. I'm Julia DeJong. A homicide investigation in Greater Madawaska Township has also led to charges against an individual for a potential threat to a Winnipeg business. On May 6th, the OPP says officers responded to a call for service on Lanark Road, where a person was located deceased. Later that month, police identified the deceased as 61-year-old Geraldine Fulcher of Calabogie, with the death deemed a homicide. The OPP says while investigating, officers also discovered ties to a potential threat to a Winnipeg business. On May 12th, the OPP informed the Winnipeg Police Service they believed the suspect to be in their area and possibly in possession of a firearm. The OPP says Winnipeg police located and arrested the accused and seized a shotgun, ammunition, 3 jerry cans of gasoline, and more. Winnipeg police charged a 52-year-old from Sudbury with multiple firearm-related offenses, and the accused was transferred into OPP custody on Monday, where they were further charged with first-degree murder and attempted murder. The accused remains in custody and is scheduled to appear before the Ontario Court of Justice in Pembroke later this month. The investigation is ongoing. Anyone with information is being asked to call the OPP or Crime Stoppers. Bancroft OPP are reminding the public that Canadians reported losses of more than $28 million last year to the Canadian Anti-Fraud Centre. Police say only 5 to 10% of victims report the fraud. OPP warn of increasingly sophisticated fraud schemes in which criminals impersonate financial institutions, law enforcement agencies, credit reporting bureaus, and online retailers to try and gain access to victims' bank accounts and steal money. Police advise not trusting caller ID as criminals can spoof phone numbers to make calls appear legitimate. They also note that credit bureaus do not make unsolicited calls about account security. Banks, government agencies, and police will never threaten arrest or demand immediate action over the phone. If you suspect you've been the victim of cybercrime or fraud, report it to police or the Anti-Fraud Center. The Council of Chief Medical Officers of Health says substance-related deaths and harms dropped 23% last year in Canada compared to 2024. However, there were just over 5,600 deaths, which they say is unacceptably high and averages 15 a day. Officials also say deaths continue to remain higher than pre-COVID-19 pandemic levels, while some areas are still experiencing increases in harm or no change from previous years. Factors for the national decline include shifts in the unregulated illegal drug supply, harm reduction measures including wider access to naloxone, and a smaller population at risk of overdose. Be the first to know. Sign up for news alerts at mybancroftnow.com.
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5: At the World Cup, defending champ Argentina opens their tournament against Algeria. Elsewhere, France plays Senegal and Iraq takes on Norway. On the diamond, the Toronto Blue Jays are in Boston to open a 3-game set. And in the WNBA, Toronto is in Indiana this evening.
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5: Mainly sunny today, a small risk of a thunderstorm this afternoon, and very windy with a high of 23. Tonight, partly cloudy with a low of 11. And tomorrow, we have showers through the day, windy with the risk of a thunderstorm, tapering off in the evening, a high of 20. Thursday, showers with a high of 18. And Friday, cloudy with a chance of showers and a high of 19.

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3: Moose weather.
4: Mainly sunny today, a small risk of a thunderstorm this afternoon, and very windy with a high of 23. Tonight, partly cloudy with a low of 11. And tomorrow, we have showers through the day, windy with the risk of a thunderstorm, tapering off in the evening, a high of 20. Thursday, showers with a high of 18. And Friday, cloudy with a chance of showers and a high of 19.
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7: Moose weather.
8: Mainly sunny today, a small risk of a thunderstorm this afternoon, and very windy with a high of 23. Tonight, partly cloudy with a low of 11. And tomorrow, we have showers through the day, windy with the risk of a thunderstorm, tapering off in the evening, a high of 20. Thursday, showers with a high of 18. And Friday, cloudy with a chance of showers and a high of 19.
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3: Moose weather. Mainly sunny today, a small risk of a thunderstorm this afternoon, and very windy with a high of 23. Tonight, partly cloudy with a low of 11. And tomorrow, we have showers through the day, windy with the risk of a thunderstorm, tapering off in the evening, a high of 20. Thursday, showers with a high of 18. And Friday, cloudy with a chance of showers and a high of 19.
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3: Moose weather. Mainly sunny today, a small risk of a thunderstorm this afternoon, and very windy with a high of 23. Tonight, partly cloudy with a low of 11. And tomorrow, we have showers through the day, windy with the risk of a thunderstorm, tapering off in the evening, a high of 20. Thursday, showers with a high of 18. And Friday, cloudy with a chance of showers and a high of 19.
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3: Moose weather.
4: Mainly sunny today, a small risk of a thunderstorm this afternoon, and very windy with a high of 23. Tonight, partly cloudy with a low of 11. And tomorrow, we have showers through the day, windy with the risk of a thunderstorm, tapering off in the evening, a high of 20. Thursday, showers with a high of 18. And Friday, cloudy with a chance of showers and a high of 19.
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5: Moose weather. Mainly sunny today, a small risk of a thunderstorm this afternoon, and very windy with a high of 23. Tonight, partly cloudy with a low of 11. And tomorrow, we have showers through the day, windy with the risk of a thunderstorm, tapering off in the evening, a high of 20. Thursday, showers with a high of 18. And Friday, cloudy with a chance of showers and a high of 19.
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4: Weather. Mainly sunny today, a small risk of a thunderstorm this afternoon, and very windy with a high of 23. Tonight, partly cloudy with a low of 11. And tomorrow, we have showers through the day, windy with the risk of a thunderstorm, tapering off in the evening, a high of 20. Thursday, showers with a high of 18. And Friday, cloudy with a chance of showers and a high of 19.
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4: Mainly sunny today, a small risk of a thunderstorm this afternoon, and very windy with a high of 23. Tonight, partly cloudy with a low of 11. And tomorrow, we have showers through the day, windy with the risk of a thunderstorm, tapering off in the evening, a high of 20. Thursday, showers with a high of 18. And Friday, cloudy with a chance of showers and a high of 19.
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1: Good afternoon. I'm Julia DeJong. Bancroft OPP are reminding the public that Canadians reported losses of more than $28 million last year to the Canadian Anti-Fraud Center. Police say only 5 to 10% of victims report the fraud. OPP warn of increasingly sophisticated fraud schemes in which criminals impersonate financial institutions, law enforcement agencies, credit reporting bureaus, and online retailers to try and gain access to victims' bank accounts and steal money. Police advise not trusting caller ID as criminals can spoof phone numbers to make calls appear legitimate. They also note that credit bureaus do not make unsolicited calls about account security. Banks, government agencies, and police will never threaten arrest or demand immediate action over the phone. If you suspect you've been the victim of cybercrime or fraud, report it to police or the Anti-Fraud Center. The Council of Chief Medical Officers of Health says substance-related deaths and harms dropped 23% last year in Canada compared to 2024. However, there were just over 5,600 deaths, which they say is unacceptably high and averages 15 a day. Officials also say deaths continue to remain higher than pre-COVID-19 pandemic levels, while some areas are still experiencing increases in harm or no change from previous years. Factors for the national decline include shifts in the unregulated illegal drug supply, harm reduction measures including wider access to naloxone, and a smaller population at risk of overdose. Canada Mortgage and Housing says the six-month trend in housing starts was virtually flat in May. Officials say there was a slight increase of 0.5% to just over 258,000 units. They also say actual monthly housing starts were down 5.2% year over year in centres with a population of 10,000 or more. Year-to-date figures are up 3% compared to the first 5 months of 2025. They were driven by higher starts in British Columbia and Ontario, outweighing year-over-year decreases in the prairies. Be the first to know. Sign up for news alerts at mybancroftnow.com.
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2: At the World Cup, defending champ Argentina opens their tournament against Algeria. Elsewhere, France plays Senegal and Iraq takes on Norway. On the diamond, the Toronto Blue Jays are in Boston to open a three-game set. And in the WNBA, Toronto is in Indiana this evening.
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0: Moose weather.
1: Partly cloudy this evening with showers overnight and a risk of a thunderstorm. Wind gusting up to 50 kilometers an hour this evening, then becoming light later on. A low of 11. And on Wednesday, showers ending late in the morning, then mainly cloudy with a chance of more showers and a risk of a thunderstorm throughout the day. A high of 20.
0: Another hour of-

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3: News weather. Partly cloudy this evening with showers overnight and a risk of a thunderstorm. Wind gusting up to 50 kilometers an hour this evening, then becoming light later on. A low of 11. And on Wednesday, showers ending late in the morning, then mainly cloudy with a chance of more showers and a risk of a thunderstorm throughout the day. A high of 20.

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4: Moose weather. Partly cloudy this evening with showers overnight and a risk of a thunderstorm. Wind gusting up to 50 kilometers an hour this evening, then becoming light later on, a low of 11. And on Wednesday, showers ending late in the morning, then mainly cloudy with a chance of more showers and a risk of a thunderstorm throughout the day, a high of 20.
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1: It's like a drunk karaoke party around here. Minus the drunk and the bad singing. Check this out.

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1: Good afternoon. I'm Julia DeJong. Bancroft OPP are reminding the public that Canadians reported losses of more than $28 million last year to the Canadian Anti-Fraud Center. Police say only 5 to 10% of victims report the fraud. OPP warn of increasingly sophisticated fraud schemes in which criminals impersonate financial institutions, law enforcement agencies, credit reporting bureaus, and online retailers to try and gain access to victims' bank accounts and steal money. Police advise not trusting caller ID as criminals can spoof phone numbers to make calls appear legitimate. They also note that credit bureaus do not make unsolicited calls about account security. Banks, government agencies, and police will never threaten arrest or demand immediate action over the phone. If you suspect you've been the victim of cybercrime or fraud, report it to police or the Anti-Fraud Center. The Council of Chief Medical Officers of Health says substance-related deaths and harms dropped 23% last year in Canada compared to 2024. However, there were just over 5,600 deaths, which they say is unacceptably high and averages 15 a day. Officials also say deaths continue to remain higher than pre-COVID-19 pandemic levels, while some areas are still experiencing increases in harm or no change from previous years. Factors for the national decline include shifts in the unregulated illegal drug supply, harm reduction measures including wider access to naloxone, and a smaller population at risk of overdose. Canada Mortgage and Housing says the six-month trend in housing starts was virtually flat in May. Officials say there was a slight increase of 0.5% to just over 258,000 units. They also say actual monthly housing starts were down 5.2% year over year in centers with a population of 10,000 or more. Year-to-date figures are up 3% compared to the first 5 months of 2025. They were driven by higher starts in British Columbia and Ontario, outweighing year-over-year decreases in the prairies. Be the first to know. Sign up for news alerts at mybancroftnow.com.
2: Moose Sports. At the World Cup, defending champ Argentina opens their tournament against Algeria. Elsewhere, France plays Senegal and Iraq takes on Norway. On the diamond, the Toronto Blue Jays are in Boston to open a three-game set. And in the WNBA, Toronto is in Indiana this evening.
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1: Weather. Partly cloudy this evening with showers overnight and a risk of a thunderstorm. Wind gusting up to 50 kilometers an hour this evening, then becoming light later on. A low of 11. And on Wednesday, showers ending late in the morning, then mainly cloudy with a chance of more showers and a risk of a thunderstorm throughout the day. A high of 20.
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4: News Weather.
5: Partly cloudy this evening with showers overnight and a risk of a thunderstorm. Wind gusting up to 50 kilometers an hour this evening, then becoming light later on. A low of 11. And on Wednesday, showers ending late in the morning, then mainly cloudy with a chance of more showers and a risk of a thunderstorm throughout the day. A high of 20.
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3: Moose weather. Partly cloudy this evening with showers overnight and a risk of a thunderstorm. Wind gusting up to 50 kilometers an hour this evening, then becoming light later on. A low of 11. And on Wednesday, showers ending late in the morning, then mainly cloudy with a chance of more showers and a risk of a thunderstorm throughout the day. A high of 20.
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8: Weather. Partly cloudy this evening with showers overnight and a risk of a thunderstorm. Wind gusting up to 50 kilometers an hour this evening, then becoming light later on, a low of 11. And on Wednesday, showers ending late in the morning, then mainly cloudy with a chance of more showers and a risk of a thunderstorm throughout the day, a high of 20.
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0: partly cloudy this evening with showers overnight and a risk of a thunderstorm. Wind gusting up to 50 kilometers an hour this evening, then becoming light later on. A low of 11. And on Wednesday, showers ending late in the morning, then mainly cloudy with a chance of more showers and a risk of a thunderstorm throughout the day. A high of 20.
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4: Moose weather. Partly cloudy this evening with showers overnight and a risk of a thunderstorm. Wind gusting up to 50 kilometers an hour this evening, then becoming light later on. A low of 11. And on Wednesday, showers ending late in the morning, then mainly cloudy with a chance of more showers and a risk of a thunderstorm throughout the day. A high of 20.

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3: Moose weather. Partly cloudy this evening with showers overnight and a risk of a thunderstorm. Wind gusting up to 50 kilometers an hour this evening, then becoming light later on. A low of 11. And on Wednesday, showers ending late in the morning, then mainly cloudy with a chance of more showers and a risk of a thunderstorm throughout the day. A high of 20.
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